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Jacks and the Hatchimans Cheesecake on College Radio's Best. I hope everybody is enjoying their Thursday afternoon. My name is Hunter, and I'm so excited to be with you guys for the next couple of hours. We're going to be listening to some good music, some top 30 hits, some new music, so keep listening. It's summer. It's finally here. We are 1 week away from summer break officially beginning. I am super excited. I hope everybody enjoys this warm weather. 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Up now, it's Ordinary Creatures.

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0: Suki Waterhouse is back in love on College Radio's Best, and the NBA playoffs continue tonight with the Eastern Conference semifinals between the Cavaliers and the Pistons at 6 o'clock, and then the Lakers versus Thunder West Conference semifinals. LeBron looking to win another ring. This could be his last year. If it is, the King has had a wonderful career. You know, it hurts to say it as a Bulls fan, but he is probably the GOAT of basketball. So wishing LeBron the luck. Both of these games you can find on Prime Video, so make sure to watch the NBA playoffs. It's always fun to watch the NBA playoffs. Something crazy always happens. 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

0: The Temper Trap's giving up air on 89.9, and they are actually going to be going on tour this summer with Muse, coming to St. Louis on July 5th. 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